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It said, "Croak Patrick, sunny as the paganist hill." In a whole lump of Ireland, it shone with green light.

you ever been to Vegas? I said, no. 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You need a change of pace. When we hit the strip with all the wedding chapels and the neon signs, he said,

his little milky fingers through the yellow pages, called up escort services and ordered some okey-doke. 40 minutes later,

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Said it was a burning ambition to see her before he died.

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Hey, this is King Yellow Man, and this is ready for the show.

o'clock and time for lunch. 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

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I'm intact, honorable syntax. 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I had a head full of smoke and a stomach where the gin sat. Imagine if I didn't rap. I'm grateful for the gift of gab. Articulate the break, then let a wave crash. The place I put my pain at. The place I let it rain at. Where the fleeting feelings ain't facts. It's a transmutation of a sane man. Flying through the outer realm and praying for a safe landing. My kind of grace candid. And sage managed to make it out alive and live a life of great standards. My head's spinning like a break dancer. With all my problems in question, I got the same answers. 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My inner light relying on my candor. To make the expedition, got a plan first. I had the premonitions, gripping grimace to my hands hurt. All that petty banter, when I was busy kicking cans. Young black, gifted like the Panthers. Past life regressions at a glance, I speak the language of the heart. Those

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We read and write poetry because we are members of the human race. And the human race is filled with passion. Medicine, law, business, engineering, these are noble pursuits necessary to sustain life. But poetry, beauty, romance, love, these are what we stay alive for.

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Yeah, I pinch gifts, then I clinch. Bag all the presents, don't flinch. Yell it, just mean like the Grinch. 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If anybody screams turbo, yeah.

Buy it, use it, break it, fix it, trash it, change it, mail, upgrade it, charge it, point it, zoom it, press it, snap it, work it, quick, erase it, write it, cut it, paste it, save it, load it, check it, quick, rewrite it, plug it, play it, burn it, rip it, drag it, drop it, zip, unzip it, lock it, fill it, curl it, find it, view it, code it, jump, unlock it, surf it, scroll it, pose it, click it, cross it, crack it, switch, update it, name it, read it, tune it, print it, scan it, send it, fax, rename it, touch it, bring it, pay it, watch it, turn it, leave

0: 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Free press. Free press.
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